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0: 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Hey, Big Dogs, the L. Norman Dillon Farm Museum will be holding their spring show Saturday and Sunday, June 6th and 7th, from 10 a.m. to 3 p.m. both days at the Dillon Farm Museum, Route 9 and Ridge Road, right across from Hedgesville High School. 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

0: 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The Boys and Girls Club of the Eastern Panhandle will be presenting an Inside the Huddle with Tony Caridi Friday, July 31st from 5:30 to 9:30 p.m. You can gear up for the 2026 West Virginia University football season and support a great cause when WVU radio play-by-play announcer Tony Caridi comes to the Eastern Panhandle on Friday, July 31st. 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
3: Here's your Panhandle News Network forecast. Overnight, expect fog to lower visibilities with a low of 63. On Tuesday, the day will bring cloudy skies with a chance of a shower in the area. Fog in the morning will give way to humid conditions, reaching a high of 75. With your exclusive 95.9 Big Dog AccuWeather forecast, I'm meteorologist Jason Caterina.

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1: Here's your Panhandle News Network forecast. Overnight, expect fog to lower visibilities with a low of 63. On Tuesday, the day will bring cloudy skies with a chance of a shower in the area. Fog in the morning will give way to humid conditions, reaching a high of 75. With your exclusive 95.9 Big Dog AccuWeather forecast, I'm meteorologist Jason Catarina.

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2: Here's your Panhandle News Network forecast. Overnight, expect fog to lower visibilities with a low of 63. On Tuesday, the day will bring cloudy skies with a chance of a shower in the area. Fog in the morning will give way to humid conditions, reaching a high of 75. With your exclusive 95.9 Big Dog AccuWeather forecast, I'm meteorologist Jason Caterina.

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6: Here's your Panhandle News Network forecast. Overnight, expect fog to lower visibilities with a low of 63. On Tuesday, the day will bring cloudy skies with a chance of a shower in the area. Fog in the morning will give way to humid conditions, reaching a high of 75. With your exclusive 95.9 Big Dog AccuWeather forecast, I'm meteorologist Jason Catarina.

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She was just about to cry until I took her in my arms. 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

0: What time zone am I on? What country am I in?
1: It doesn't matter. It's 5 o'clock somewhere.
0: It's always on 5 in Margaritaville, come to think of it.
1: Yeah, I heard that.
0: You've been there, haven't you?
1: Yes, sir.
0: I've seen your boat there.
1: I've been to Margaritaville a few times.
0: All right. Well, that's good.
1: Stumble my way back.
0: Okay. Well, we just want to make sure you can keep it between the navigational beacons.
1: Between the buoys. I got it.
0: All right. Well, it's 5 o'clock. Let's go somewhere.
1: I'm ready. Crank it up.
0: Let's get out of here.
1: I'm gone.

0: 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Hey, Big Dogs. The Boys and Girls Club of the Eastern Panhandle will be presenting an Inside the Huddle with Tony Caridi Friday, July 31st from 5:30 to 9:30 p.m. You can gear up for the 2026 West Virginia University football season and support a great cause when WVU radio play-by-play announcer Tony Caridi comes to the Eastern Panhandle on Friday, July 31st. 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
5: Here's your Panhandle News Network forecast. Overnight, expect fog to lower visibilities with a low of 63. On Tuesday, the day will bring cloudy skies with a chance of a shower in the area. Fog in the morning will give way to humid conditions, reaching a high of 75. 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
4: Big Dog AccuWeather. Here's your Panhandle News Network forecast. Overnight, expect fog to lower visibilities with a low of 63. On Tuesday, the day will bring cloudy skies with a chance of a shower in the area. Fog in the morning will give way to humid conditions, reaching a high of 75. With your exclusive 95.9 Big Dog AccuWeather forecast, I'm meteorologist Jason Catarina.

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3: Here's your Panhandle News Network forecast. Today, expect cloudy skies with a chance of a shower in the area. There will be fog in the morning, creating humid conditions. The high will reach 75 degrees. Tonight will bring mainly cloudy skies with a few showers possible, along with late-night fog. The low will be around 65 degrees. With your exclusive 95.9 Big Dog AccuWeather forecast, I'm meteorologist Joe Lundberg.

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It's the Saturday Afternoon Country Jam with Dan the Man Woods. We're cranking up your Saturday afternoons, noon until 4, with genuine country gold. 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
1: 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Hey, Big Dogs, the Berkeley County Solid Waste Authority will be holding a tire collection event Saturday, May 30th from 9 a.m. to 3 p.m. at the South Berkeley Recycling Center, Pilgrim Street in Inwood. 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Tires must be off the rim, and the WVDEP will not be accepting any tires larger than a passenger car tire or a light truck tire. 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
3: 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Brunswick train 872 is on time. Train 874 is delayed about 10 minutes. Train 878 is on schedule. That leaves Martinsburg at 625. Duffield 642. Harpers Ferry just before 7 o'clock. Brunswick 707. Point of Rocks 717. That train pulls into Union Station just after 8:30. 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We got AccuWeather.
4: Here's your Panhandle News Network forecast. Today, expect cloudy skies with a chance of a shower in the area. There will be fog in the morning, creating humid conditions. The high will reach 75 degrees. Tonight will bring mainly cloudy skies with a few showers possible, along with late-night fog. The low will be around 65 degrees. With your exclusive 95.9 Big Dog AccuWeather forecast, I'm meteorologist Joe Lundberg.

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0: 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Connect Vets and Thin Line Service Dogs will be holding their first annual Designer Purse Bingo coming up Sunday, June 14th. 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
3: Good morning from the MTA. Checking in on the MARC train system. Brunswick train 872 is on time, leaving Duffield's at 518. Brunswick at 540. Point of Rocks, 551. Expected arrival in Washington is about 10 minutes after 7. Train 874 leaves Martinsburg at 525. Duffield's 543. Brunswick 608. That train is arriving in Washington at 735. And finally, train 878 is leaving Martinsburg at 625. For the MTA Transit Team, I'm Austin Todd with your MARC Rail Update.
4: Here's your Panhandle News Network forecast. Today, expect cloudy skies with a chance of a shower in the area. There will be fog in the morning, creating humid conditions. The high will reach 75 degrees. Tonight will bring mainly cloudy skies with a few showers possible, along with late-night fog. The low will be around 65 degrees. With your exclusive 95.9 Big Dog AccuWeather forecast, I'm meteorologist Joe Lundberg.

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1: 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It's all there on eBay. eBay, things people love. On 81, it looks like you're fine between Winchester, Martinsburg, and Hagerstown. I don't see any accidents. 70 is fine. Hancock, Hagerstown, South Mountain to Frederick, all lanes are open. You merge onto southbound 270, pretty heavy heading in toward Urbana. The rest of the right of the lane divide is fine. 15, you're heavy getting into Luckett's. The rest of the right of Leesburg, it's good. Route 9, traffic slows at the West Virginia, Virginia line, Harper's Ferry Road into Hillsboro. Heavy at the Berlin Turnpike. Then the rest of the ride to Route 7 is okay. And Route 7 out of Berryville to Leesburg, you're good to go. I'm Allie Oakley with traffic.
2: Good morning from the MTA. Checking in on the MARC train system. Brunswick train 872 is leaving Harper's Ferry just before 5:30. Brunswick 5:40. Point of Rocks at 5:51. Expected arrival in Washington is about 7:10. Train 874 is leaving Martinsburg at 5:25. Duffield's 5:43. Brunswick 6:08. That train is arriving in Washington around 7:35. And finally, train 878 is leaving at 6:25. For the MTA Transit Team, I'm Austin Todd with your MARC Rail Update.
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1: 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On 81 between Winchester, Martinsburg, and Hagerstown, I don't see any accidents. 70 between Hancock, Hagerstown, South Mountain, and Frederick, all lanes are open. Southbound 270 slowing south of the Monocacy, south of Urbana to Hyattstown. And 15 very heavy getting into Luckett's. The rest of the ride to Leesburg's good. Route 9, there was an accident before you got to Cider Mill Road. Traffic slows from Harper's Ferry Road, heavy into Hillsboro and the Berlin Turnpike. Southbound 81, Salem Avenue crash. I'm Allie Oakley with the traffic.
2: Good morning from the MTA. Checking in on the MARC train system, Brunswick trains 872 and 874 are each delayed about 5 minutes. Train 872 leaves Point of Rocks just before 6 o'clock. Train 874 makes a stop at Harper's Ferry about 6. Brunswick 615, Point of Rocks 625, arriving in Washington just before 7:40. Our final outbound train this morning is train 878, leaving Martinsburg at 625, Duffield 642, Harper's Ferry just before 7 o'clock. For the MTA Transit team, I'm Austin Todd with your MARC Rail update.
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3: Fox News, I'm Sue Guzman. Tensions heating up once again between North and South Korea. The South Korea military says North Korea launched multiple close-range ballistic missiles toward the sea Tuesday. This is the first time North Korea has admitted launching cluster munition warhead systems near South Korea since April. U.S. military says it carried out self-defense strikes in Iran, including on missile launch sites and boats that were placing mines. Speaking to reporters, Secretary of State Marco Rubio said the talks between the U.S. and Iran are still ongoing.
4: Like anything with something like this, it's going to take a couple days to settle on, even down to the disagreements over a word, sentence. So we'll have to work through that. If there's going to be a deal, we're going to have to work through that. But this is, it's either going to be a good deal or there isn't going to be one.
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6: Here's your Panhandle News Network forecast. Today, expect cloudy skies with a chance of a shower in the area. There will be fog in the morning, creating humid conditions. The high will reach 75 degrees. Tonight will bring mainly cloudy skies with a few showers possible, along with late-night fog. The low will be around 65 degrees. With your exclusive 95.9 Big Dog AccuWeather forecast, I'm meteorologist Joe Lundberg.

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2: We've been waiting for a long time.
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Tuesday morning, big dogs. Hope you had a good Memorial Day holiday. A little bit of rain in the picture, but hey, you know, if you're having a party and you're celebrating, then it doesn't really make any difference what kind of weather you got. Yeah. Boy, I tell you what, we got a short week this week, and it is going to come at you fast. Genuine Country Gold is what we're playing for your soundtrack. The best from the 80s, the 90s, a little 70s, the 60s thrown in. And then we give you the information you need to get you to your day. Now, what am I talking about? Weather. Yeah. Is it going to stop raining? The answer is no, it's not. We've got rain in the forecast for the next couple of days, but we'll get to that a little bit later on. AccuWeather has the most accurate, most concise weather report available, and AccuWeather right here on 95.9 The Big Dog. Speaking of concise and to the minute, Metro Traffic with 9-time award-winning traffic reporter Allie Oakley. She knows the highways and the byways of the four state like the back of her hand. Hell, she could be a UPS driver.

if she ever decides to stop doing the traffic for us. Anyway, continuing on here, we've got the most concise, precise, to-the-minute radio news service in the business. That would be Fox Radio News. And then, of course, our Panhandle News Network, Marsha and Clint in the studio, giving you the inside skinny on the local news, regional news, the state news. They got you covered there. Sports? Well, of course we've got sports. NBC Sports Radio for those national and international stories. And locally? Well, our crack WICL sports team, Luke and Parker, got you covered on all of that. So you've got your news, you got your weather, you got your traffic, you got your sports, you got your music. What do we ask in return? Nothing. Nothing. It's all free. Yeah. No subscription charges, no contracts, no buyouts, no nothing. It's free. And there's no AI involved either. So there you go. All right, let's just get things rolling here. The five times over caffeinated morning radio show is on the air everywhere. 95.9, the big dog. Let's kick things off here with Keith Urban. He wants to be with somebody like you. Not you, but somebody like you on the big dog.

0: 95.9 to Big Dog, Alabama, and Dixieland Delight. I'm Bob Steele, the five times over caffeinated morning radio show. You know, storms come and go. They seem to come a lot lately. 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Here's your four-state forecast. It'll be, there'll be some patchy fog in some areas of the four-state this morning. Otherwise cloudy with a stray shower today, high 74. Mostly cloudy with showers overnight. Some fog there. And that is going to be a low of 65. Cloudy and humid, chance of thunderstorms tomorrow, high 78. Right now it's 64 in Martinsburg. We'll have a complete weather update coming up in minutes. 6:13, Steely in the morning time.
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0: 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On 81 between Winchester, Martinsburg, and Hagerstown, there are no accidents on the northbound side. It's the southbound side right after Salem Avenue where you do have a crash. 70 is fine. Hancock, Hagerstown to Frederick. 15, traffic's already heavy. Riding into Luckett's this morning. The rest of the ride to Leesburg's good. Route 9, traffic slows at the Shenandoah River. And that's going to take you into Hillsboro. Traffic slows on Route 9 going toward the Berlin Turnpike as well as Hamilton Station. I'm Allie Oakley with traffic.
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95.9 The Big Dog. 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Now, Filthy Fizz is our 50% Friday vendor for this Friday. 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Now, whether you're a soda purist or love it dirty with cream, syrups, and fruity toppings, they've got something for every craving. Now, what is a dirty soda? Well, a dirty soda is a non-alcoholic beverage made by mixing a standard soda with flavored syrups and a splash of cream. The name dirty comes from the cloudy swirling effect that happens when the creamy ingredients are poured into clear, fizzy soda. Now, you get $50 worth of fizzy fizz, filthy fizz soda. Say that fast. 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

0: 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Check this out. When I first heard about this, I went, what in the... You can imagine. Is Filthy Fizz? 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
2: 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On 81 between Winchester, Martinsburg, and Hagerstown, there are no accidents on the northbound side. It's the southbound side at Salem Avenue where you do have an accident. 70 between Hancock, Hagerstown, South Mountain, and Frederick lanes are open. Southbound side of 270, traffic slows out of Urbana past Hyattstown. 15, you're going to be jammed getting into Luckett's. The rest of the ride at Leesburg is good. Route 9, traffic slows at the West Virginia-Virginia line. That takes you to Hillsboro. Traffic is going to slow after Percival Road to the Berlin Turnpike as well as Hamilton Station. I'm Allie Oakley with traffic.
3: Here's your Panhandle News Network forecast. Today, expect cloudy skies with a chance of a shower in the area. There will be fog in the morning, creating humid conditions. The high will reach 75 degrees. Tonight will bring mainly cloudy skies with a few showers possible, along with late-night fog. The low will be around 65 degrees with your exclusive 95.9 Big Dog AccuWeather forecast. I'm meteorologist Joe Lundberg.

0: 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We are continuing
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95.9 The Big Dog. Why'd I come in here looking like that? Well, that's the way I woke every morning at 3:30. My gosh, here's what's happening around the Fourth State. It is World Dracula Day. Blah, blah, blah, blah, blah, blah, blah. It is Sally Ride Day, dedicated to the achievements of the late American astronaut and astrophysicist Dr. Sally Ride. Born in Los Angeles, Ride was interested in science and athletics early on. Once she arrived at Stanford University in Northern California, she earned two bachelor's degrees in both English and physics and went on to receive her master's and PhD. Well, there you go. That is inspirational. National Blueberry Cheesecake Day. That's good. National Paper Airplane Day. And you should be able to find something in that list to enjoy. As we mentioned, it is Sally Ride's heavenly birthday today. She was born in 1951. John Wayne's heavenly birthday. The Duke, still one of America's favorite actors. Jay Silverheels. He played Tonto on The Lone Ranger. His heavenly birthday today. James Arness. His heavenly birthday. He played Marshal Matt Dillon on Gunsmoke for 20 years. Was the monster in the 1951 sci-fi classic The Thing from Another World. Mission Impossible and Airplane. Superstar Peter Graves is his younger brother. Gunsmoke is tied with Law & Order and Law & Order SVU as the longest-running drama series in history. All three ran for 20 years, but when you count all the scripted TV shows, The Simpsons still has them all beat at 30-plus years. But that, of course, is a animated show. Miles Davis, heavenly birthday, one of the biggest names in jazz history. Levon Helm of the band, his heavenly birthday. Brent Musburger, retired play-by-play guy, is 87, one of the top sportscasters for nearly 50 years. Stevie Nicks, oh, you know her, yeah, Fleetwood Mac, she's 78 today. Hank Jr. is 77. His song All My Rowdy Friends was the theme song for Monday Night Football from 1989 until ESPN canned him in 2011. He had a little politically incorrect comment there, and that was the end of that. Philip Michael Thomas, who played Tubbs on Miami Vice, his birthday is today. Bobcat Goldthwait is 64. Lenny Kravitz, rock guitar god, is 62. Matt Stone, the brilliant co-director of South Park. The voices he does on the show include Kyle, Kenny Butters, Tweak, Saddam Hussein, and Big Gay Al. Brandi Cyrus is 39. You might not have heard of her, but she's Miley's much less famous older sister. It was 158 years ago in 1868, terrible President Andrew Johnson, the first president to be impeached, beat the rap when the Senate came one vote short of kicking him out of office. Bill Clinton and Donald Trump, the only other presidents who ever faced impeachment charges. 130 years ago in 1896, the Dow Jones Industrial Average, co-founded by Charles Dow, first appeared in the Wall Street Journal. 48 years ago in 1978, the first legal casino in the eastern U.S. opened in Atlantic City, New Jersey. It was Resorts Atlantic City, which still stands today. 33 years ago in 1993, Cleveland's Carlos Martinez hit a fly ball that bounced off outfielder Jose Canseco's head and over the right.

0: field wall for a home run. 32 years ago in 1992, Michael Jackson and Lisa Marie Presley got married. They decided to get divorced 20 months later, citing irreconcilable differences. And finally, 28 years ago in 1998, the Supreme Court ruled that Ellis Island, the historic gateway for millions of immigrants, is mainly in New Jersey, not in New York. Now, I've heard of goofy lawsuits, but that about takes the cake. And that, my friend, maybe it's a tax-based thing. I don't know. And that's, my friends, is what's happening around Four State and in your world. Any piece of that information or all of it, $3 will get you a cup of coffee at most any convenience store anywheres here in our region. Let's check in with Allie Oakley for the latest traffic.
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2: 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On 81 between Winchester and Martinsburg, I don't see any accidents, but the southbound side of 81 at Salem Avenue, yes, that is an accident. 70 between Hancock, Hagerstown, South Mountain, and Frederick lanes are open. You merge onto southbound 270. Traffic slows out of Urbana past Hyattstown, and then you're going to slow when you get to 27 Ridge Road off and on to 370. 15 across Point of Rocks, busy getting into Luckett's. The rest of the ride at Leesburg's good. Route 9, you're going to slow with the West Virginia line to Hillsboro. You're going to be lining up for the Berlin Turnpike as well as Hamilton Station. And Route 7, traffic slows after Hamilton Station Road to get past Route 9 for volume. I'm Allie Oakley with traffic.
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0: best country in the country. It's genuine country gold. The hits from the 80s, the 90s, little 70s and 60s thrown in, like this one from Brad Paisley. She's Everything on the Big Dog.
1: She's a yellow pair of running shoes, a holy pair of jeans. She looks great in cheap sunglasses. She looks great in anything.

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1: 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On 81 between Winchester and Martinsburg, I don't see any accidents, but the southbound side of 81 at Salem Avenue, yes, that is an accident. 70 between Hancock, Hagerstown, South Mountain, and Frederick lanes are open. You merge onto southbound 270. Traffic slows out of Urbana past Hyattstown, and then you're going to slow when you get to 27 Ridge Road off and on to 370. 15 across Point of Rocks, busy getting into Luckett's. The rest of the ride to Leesburg's good. Route 9, you're going to slow at the West Virginia line to Hillsboro. You're going to be lining up for the Berlin Turnpike as well as Hamilton Station. And Route 7, traffic slows after Hamilton Station Road to get past Route 9 for volume. I'm Allie Oakley with traffic.
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2: Good morning. With your news update, I'm Marcia Kovalik. A group of Virginia Boy Scouts is safe after a close call on a West Virginia River. Two dozen scouts from Fairfax County

0: were stranded on Saturday when flooding caused the Kekapin River to rise rapidly. The current became too strong and led the scouts to beach their canoes on the wrong side of the river. They were stranded for about 45 minutes before Hampshire County first responders brought them safely across. The human smuggling case against Kilmar Abrego Garcia has been dismissed. A federal judge on Friday granted his attorney's motion for vindictive prosecution. Residents on the mid-Atlantic coast are being urged to prepare a storm emergency kit, even though NOAA is predicting a below-normal hurricane season. Emergency officials say it's best to be prepared because it only takes one storm to have a big impact. The Washington County Board of Education is considering updates on students' use of cell phones, smart devices, and social media. The proposed changes are connected to the new Maryland Phone Free Schools Act, which does not allow students to use electronic devices during the school day and requires those to be stored with limited exceptions. A West Virginia Memorial Day tradition has continued. The town of Grafton once again hosted the annual West Virginia Memorial Day Parade for the 159th straight year. In the Eastern Panhandle, town of Pawpaw held its 66th William H. Norton Memorial Day Parade on Saturday. You can read more and see pictures in an article at panhandlenewsnetwork.com. A state lawmaker is looking to limit the ways the Pennsylvania Turnpike Commission gets into contact with users. Republican State Representative Brenda Pugh is introducing a measure that would bar the commission from sending text messages related to unpaid tolls and fees. Pennsylvania can now move ahead with spending more than $700 million to expand high-speed internet access to rural areas. The U.S. military has attacked Iranian missile launch sites and naval assets near the Strait of Hormuz. CENTCOM says the action was taken to protect U.S. personnel from imminent threats. CENTCOM says the strikes targeted missile positions as well as Iranian boats attempting to lay naval mines in the area. NASA will give an update today about plans to build a moon base. The agency says it intends to share moon base plans and highlight progress toward a sustained presence on the lunar surface. For the Panhandle News Network, I'm Marcia Kovalik.
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2: Fox News, I'm Sue Guzman. The U.S. launching new strikes now against southern Iran, calling them self-defense.
3: Targets included missile launch sites and Iranian boats attempting to lay mines. The U.S. military also struck a surface-to-air missile site in Bandar Abbas that was targeting U.S. warplanes.
2: Fox's Mike Emanuel. This is Peace Talks continue in Qatar. Officials have now lifted mandatory evacuation order for thousands now that the threat of a toxic chemical tank explosion in Southern California is over.
4: The crack that formed in the tank relieved much of the pressure that had been building up, eliminating the risk of a boiling liquid expanding vapor explosion, or BLEVI. They also say that the temperature is down inside of the tank. Even though a crack formed, fire officials say that air samples show there are currently no chemicals leaking into the atmosphere.
2: Fox's Max Gordon. 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
6: The Knicks destroyed the Cavs 130-93 to sweep the series and advance to the NBA Finals for the first time since 1999. Karl Anthony Towns led New York with 19 points, 14 boards. Talks about the team's mindset following the series win.
7: He seems hungry, and that's the most important thing, even with an amazing historical win we had tonight. The celebrations were minimal. You know, we really want to get back to work.
6: Jalen Brunson named series MVP. Stanley Cup playoffs. Andrei Svechnikov scored in overtime to lift the Hurricanes past the Canadiens. 3-2, take a 2-1 lead in the Eastern Conference final for Montreal. Baseball, Astros starter Tatsuya Imai and two relievers combined for a no-hitter, crushed the Rangers 9-0. Nationals smacked 6 homers, torch the Guardians 10-2 in Cleveland. That's sports. I'm Ronza Moss.
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9: Here's your Panhandle News Network forecast. Today, expect cloudy skies with a chance of a shower in the area. There will be fog in the morning, creating humid conditions. The high will reach 75 degrees. Tonight will bring mainly cloudy skies with a few showers possible, along with late-night fog. The low will be around 65 degrees. With your exclusive 95.9 Big Dog AccuWeather forecast, I'm meteorologist Joe Lundberg.
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1: 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On 81 between Winchester, Martinsburg, and Hagerstown, Liz said on the southbound side, we still have that crash at Salem Avenue. Traffic is going to be heavy, leaving Morgansville. On 70 between Hancock, Hagerstown, South Mountain, and Frederick, lanes are open. Southbound 270, your delays are out of Urbana and Hydestown, and it's going to slow when you get to 27 Ridge Road to get toward 370. 15, heavy into Luckett, off and on to get past Limestone School Road. And Route 9, traffic is going to slow at the West Virginia-Virginia line to get past Harper's Ferry Road to Hillsboro. Traffic slows when you get to Percival Road to the Berlin Turnpike, and you're lining up at Hamilton Station. I'm Allie Oakley with traffic.
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2: Well, yesterday was Memorial Day. In recognition of the brave men and women we've lost in the armed forces, TheBoot.com put together a list of country songs that honor fallen soldiers. Here's that short list. 21 Guns by Jamie Johnson. Soldier's Last Letter by Merle Haggard. Justin Moore's The Ones That Didn't Make It Back Home. 50,000 Names by George Jones. Chris Young's The Dashboard. My favorite, Some Gave All by Billy Ray Cyrus. I Drive Your Truck, Lee Brice. More Than a Name on the Walls by the Statler Brothers. Arlington, Trace Adkins, another favorite of mine. Angel Flight by Radney Foster. Traveling Soldier, The Dixie Chicks. The Ballad of the Green Beret. Boy, you remember that from back in the day? Sergeant Barry Sadler. Try not to be jealous, ladies. Carly Pierce has gotten so close to Riley Green, but she's felt his stash on her lip. Of course, it was during the filming of their sultry video for If I Don't Leave, I'm Gonna Stay. Carly said it was only awkward at first for about 30 seconds. She said, I did finish a bottle of champagne at the end of the day, so I guess it got easier for me because I was feeling better. There are only two moments where we literally lost it laughing, but yeah, I have to say I knew like I had lightning in a bottle when I was going to reveal to him sitting next to me. There you go. It's been 12 years since Jake Worthington was runner-up on The Voice, and apparently those years have presented some unexpected challenges because he's just announced that he's taking a temporary break from music. He says, I live a life as my heroes did, but that life's gotten a hold of me. I love my family, my friends, and my fans too much to let it take over me. I need to take some time to work on myself, for my wife and my daughter. I promise I will come back even better.

0: better. God bless country music. Jake's daughter, Whitley Ann, will be 2 years old in October. And finally, Reba McEntire continued her monthly release of music capsules to celebrate 50 years in the industry with a new 5-track EP that includes a new song called Hurt Like That and 4 songs about heartbreak from her career. And that, my friends, is the Nashville Notebook. The inside skinny from the Music City and, well, just a little bit more. 95.9, The Big Dog.
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2: 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On 81 between Winchester, Martinsburg, and Hagerstown, I don't see any accidents. 70 between Hancock, Hagerstown, Myersville, and Frederick, it looks good. You merge on a southbound 270. Traffic slows south of Urbana to Hydestown, and when you get to Germantown to 370. 15, Luckett's. To get past Limestone School Road, pretty heavy. Route 9, traffic slows at the West Virginia, Virginia line to Harpers Ferry Road, Hillsboro, Berlin, Turnpike, and then when you get to Hampton Road, Hamilton Station. Eastbound Route 7, Berlin, Turnpike to Route 9, traffic's heavy, and that's supposed to be volume. I'm Allie Oakley with the traffic. We got AccuWeather.
0: Here's your Panhandle News Network forecast. Today, expect cloudy skies with a chance of a shower in the area. There will be fog in the morning, creating humid conditions. The high will reach 75 degrees. Tonight will bring mainly cloudy skies with a few showers possible, along with late-night fog. The low will be around 65 degrees. With your exclusive 95.9 Big Dog AccuWeather forecast, I'm meteorologist Joe Lundberg.

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95.9 to Big Dog. I'm doing all right. I'm Bob Steele, and I'm doing all right. That's Joe DiMassina. 1998 was the year. 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
2: 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On 81 between Winchester, Martinsburg, and Hagerstown, there are no accidents. 70 is fine. Hancock, Hagerstown, Myersville to Frederick, you're good. Northbound side of 15 after Patrick Street, there was an accident. Southbound side of 270 out of Urbana, heavy traffic, and then traffic is going to slow when you get to 27 Ridge Road to get onto the lane divide and the spur. 15, traffic slows Spinks Ferry Road, and that takes you past Limestone School Road. And Route 9, traffic slows at the West Virginia, Virginia line past Harper's Ferry Road, and then when you get to the Berlin Turnpike to Hamilton Station. I'm Allie Oakley with traffic.
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0: Joe Diffie and Honky Tonk Attitude. I'm Bob Steele. You know, WV Bargains is coming back, big dogs, and it's going to be bigger than ever. Now, starting June 1st through the 5th, it's your opportunity to bid on some incredible merch from local and statewide businesses. Deals of 50 to 60% off regular retail and more. 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
2: 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On 81 between Winchester, Martinsburg, and Hagerstown, there are no accidents. 70 is fine. Hancock, Hagerstown, Myersville to Frederick, you're good. Northbound side of 15 after Patrick Street, there was an accident. Southbound side of 270 out of Urbana, heavy traffic, and then traffic is going to slow when you get to 27 Ridge Road to get onto the lane divide in the spur. 15, traffic slows Spinks Ferry Road, and that takes you past Limestone School Road. And Route 9, traffic slows at the West Virginia line past Harper's Ferry Road, and then when you get to the Berlin Turnpike to Hamilton Station. I'm Allie Oakley with traffic.
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3: Good morning. With your news update, I'm Marcia Kovalik. A group of Virginia Boy Scouts is safe after a close call on a West Virginia river. Two dozen scouts from Fairfax County were stranded on Saturday when flooding caused the Kekapin River to rise rapidly. The current became too strong and led the scouts to beach their canoes on the wrong side of the river. They were stranded for about 45 minutes before Hampshire County first responders brought them safely across. The human smuggling case against Kilmar Abrego Garcia has been dismissed. A federal judge on Friday granted his attorney's motion for vindictive prosecution. Residents on the mid-Atlantic coast are being urged to prepare a storm emergency kit, even though NOAA is predicting a below-normal hurricane season. Emergency officials say it's best to be prepared because it only takes one storm to have a big impact. The

0: Washington County Board of Education is considering updates on students' use of cell phones, smart devices, and social media. The proposed changes are connected to the new Maryland Phone Free Schools Act, which does not allow students to use electronic devices during the school day and requires those to be stored with limited exceptions. A West Virginia Memorial Day tradition has continued. The town of Grafton once again hosted the annual West Virginia Memorial Day Parade for the 159th straight year. In the Eastern Panhandle, town of Pawpaw held its 66th William H. Norton Memorial Day Parade on Saturday. You can read more and see pictures in an article at panhandlenewsnetwork.com. A state lawmaker is looking to limit the ways the Pennsylvania Turnpike Commission gets into contact with users. Republican State Representative Brenda Pugh is introducing a measure that would bar the commission from sending text messages related to unpaid tolls and fees. Pennsylvania can now move ahead with spending more than $700 million to expand high-speed internet access to rural areas. The U.S. military has attacked Iranian missile launch sites and naval assets near the Strait of Hormuz. CENTCOM says the action was taken to protect U.S. personnel from imminent threats. CENTCOM says the strikes targeted missile positions as well as Iranian boats attempting to lay naval mines in the area. NASA will give an update today about plans to build a moon base. The agency says it intends to share moon base plans and highlight progress toward a sustained presence on the lunar surface. For the Panhandle News Network, I'm Marcia Kovalik.
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2: Fox News, I'm Sue Guzman. The U.S. launching new strikes now against southern Iran, calling them self-defense.
3: Targets included missile launch sites and Iranian boats attempting to lay mines. The U.S. military also struck a surface-to-air missile site in Bandar Abbas that was targeting U.S. warplanes.
2: Fox's Mike Emanuel. This is Peace Talks Continue in Qatar. Officials have now lifted mandatory evacuation order for thousands now that the threat of a toxic chemical tank explosion in Southern California is over.
4: The crack that formed in the tank relieved much of the pressure that had been building up, eliminating the risk of a boiling liquid expanding vapor explosion, or BLEVI. They also say that the temperature is down inside of the tank. Even though a crack formed, fire officials say that air samples show there are currently no chemicals leaking into the atmosphere.
2: Fox's Max Gordon. 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
6: The Knicks destroyed the Cavs 130-93 to sweep the series and advance to the NBA Finals for the first time since 1999. Karl Anthony Towns led New York with 19 points, 14 boards. Talks about the team's mindset following the series win.
7: This team's hungry. And that's the most important thing. Even with an amazing historical win we had tonight, the celebrations were minimal. You know, we really want to get back to work.
6: Jalen Brunson named series MVP. Stanley Cup playoffs. Andrei Svechnikov scored in overtime to lift the Hurricanes past the Canadiens. 3-2, take a 2-1 lead in the Eastern Conference Final for Montreal. Baseball, Astros starter Tatsuya Imai and two relievers combined for a no-hitter, crushed the Rangers 9-0. Nationals smacked six homers, torched the Guardians 10-2 in Cleveland. That's sports. I'm Ronza Moss.
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9: Well, on Sunday, it was announced that the West Virginia University baseball team would be hosting their third ever NCAA regional. Now we get to find out who they're going to play. 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
10: Your final regional host is West Virginia. Steve Sabins in his second season. He was an assistant under Coach Mazie for years. We're one win away from back-to-back 40-win seasons for the first time in program history. Morgantown is going to be rocking as they welcome in the Binghamton Bearcats out of the America East. Who else is in? Oh, the Kentucky Wildcats are in. Nick Mangione's team. And then they will face the Wake Forest Deacons.
9: With sports, I'm Luke Wiggs.
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Handle News Network forecast. Today, expect cloudy skies with a chance of a shower in the area. There will be fog in the morning, creating humid conditions. The high will reach 75 degrees. Tonight will bring mainly cloudy skies with a few showers possible, along with late-night fog. The low will be around 65 degrees. With your exclusive 95.9 Big Dog AccuWeather forecast, I'm meteorologist Joe Lundberg.

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0: It is time now for the good stuff. Thanks so much, Jingle Singers. And the good stuff is brought to you by Harold's Gun Shop in Waynesboro, Pennsylvania. From 1800s classics to modern-day firearms, Harold's is the place where people who respect the trade go to shop for their firearms. And here's a few more good news stories making the rounds. Police officers in California came to the rescue when they helped deliver a baby in a parking lot. The first deputy found the woman already in labor with the baby's head showing and its umbilical cord wrapped around its neck. That, not good. Then the second deputy showed up and they were able to safely deliver the child. The mother and the baby were taken to the hospital, now recovering, thanks to the quick response of those police officers. Well, yeah, absolutely. And that's the way that works, right? Yeah, that is the way it works. All right, so let's check out the next story here. A cat in Australia somehow managed to survive a 14-story fall from an apartment balcony. A neighbor found it meowing at a much lower floor. Veterinarians call it the highest fall they've ever seen. And despite the dramatic plunge, the cat suffered only a minor punctured lung and is expected to recover. And finally, a homeless veteran in Texas was forced to leave his dog outside a fire station with a heartfelt letter asking for help. Firefighters cared for the dog and also stepped in to help the veteran rebuild his life. They even hooked the man up with a donated RV. The dog was adopted by the fire station and quickly became part of the crew. And the veteran, well, he received assistance with housing and medical needs. And it's a win-win for everyone. And that, my friends, is the good stuff. Some good news stories to hopefully put a smile on your face. Brought to you by Harold's Gun Shop. They're located at 5 Barnett Avenue in Waynesboro, Pennsylvania, right across from the Wayne Heights Mall. Open Tuesday through Saturday, 9 to 5.
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4: 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On 81, between Winchester, Martinsburg, and Hagerstown, there are no accidents. 70 looks okay. Hancock, Hagerstown, Myersville to Frederick, you're fine. Northbound 15, traffic slows at 70, and that's going to take you almost to Rosemont. Southbound side, heavy underway to Rosemont briefly, and then you're going to slow southbound to 70 Urbana in toward Hyattstown. On 15, it's heavy when you get to Sphinx Ferry Road past Limestone School Road. And Route 9, traffic slows before you get to

0: Harpers Ferry Road into Hillsboro, the Berlin Turnpike, and then Hampton Road to Hamilton Station. At Route 7, very heavy Berlin Turnpike into Leesburg. I'm Allie Oakley with traffic.
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2: 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So you use a thing called Canva to make it an even bigger and better thing. 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The next thing you know, it's a thing. Canva, the thing that makes anything a thing.

95.9 The Big Dog. A haunting song there from Garth Brooks from 1992. That was The River. I'm Bob Steele. We play nothing but genuine country gold here on The Big Dog. The hits from the 80s and the 90s, little 70s and 60s thrown in just for fun. It is time now for Back in the Day. Some cool stories from country music's founders, artists, bands, and musicians. We're going to start things off in 1933 when Jimmy Rogers, who was suffering from tuberculosis, died of a massive hemorrhage at New York's Taft Hotel. Nicknamed the Singing Brakeman, he had become country music's first superstar. And in 1961, the first person inducted into the Country Music Hall of Fame. Today in 1948, Hank and Audrey Williams' first divorce was finalized. They reunited, and in 1949, Hank Williams Jr. was born on this day. But their turbulent union officially ended for good in June of 1952.

0: And speaking of Hank Jr., he was born on this day. His name, full name, are you ready for this? Randall Hank Williams, better known as Hank Jr. His musical style, often considered a blend of southern rock, blues, and traditional country. Of course, the son of country music pioneer Hank Sr. and the father of Hank Williams III. It was on this day in 1959, George Jones released his seventh studio album, White Lightning and Other Favorites. The track White Lightning, which gave Jones a number one hit single, was written by the Big Bopper, who was killed in a plane crash in Iowa in 1959, along with fellow musicians Buddy Holly and Ritchie Valens, the day the music died. It was on this day in 1982 that Willie Nelson was at number one on the country album chart with Always On My Mind, which became Billboard's number one country album of the year. The album spent 22 weeks at the top of the charts and stayed for a total of 253 weeks on the Billboard's top country albums chart. The title track was originally recorded by Brenda Lee in 1972, since been recorded by dozens of performers, including Elvis Presley in 1972, and John Wesley Riles in 1979. And speaking of Willie, country music legend Willie Nelson cut his trademark waist-length braids in 2010. A spokesman for the legendary entertainer said that Nelson decided to lose his signature style a couple of weeks earlier. In a trademark laid-back fashion, he didn't make too big deal of the event. Well, there you go. It's a big deal for his followers, though. And, of course, Willie Nelson hats are with braids are available at almost every theme park in the country. And that's back to the day. Some cool stories from the Big Dog Archives of Country Music. 95.9 The Big Dog. I'm Bob Steele reporting.
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2: 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On 81, between Winchester, Martinsburg, and Hagerstown, there are no accidents. 70 looks okay. Hancock, Hagerstown, Myersville to Frederick, you're fine. Northbound 15, traffic slows at 70, and that's going to take you almost to Rosemont. Southbound side, heavy under way to Rosemont briefly, and then you're going to slow southbound to 70 Urbana in toward Hyattstown. On 15, it's heavy when you get to Sphinx Ferry Road past Limestone School Road. And Route 9, traffic slows before you get to Harper's Ferry Road into Hillsboro, the Berlin Turnpike, and then Hampton Road to Hamilton Station. And Route 7, very heavy Berlin Turnpike into Leesburg. I'm Allie Oakley with traffic.
3: Here's your Panhandle News Network forecast. Today, expect cloudy skies with a chance of a shower in the area. There will be fog in the morning, creating humid conditions. The high will reach 75 degrees. Tonight will bring mainly cloudy skies with a few showers possible, along with late-night fog. The low will be around 65 degrees. With your exclusive 95.9 Big Dog AccuWeather forecast, I'm meteorologist Joe Lundberg.

Some Forest Aid country stations say they play country gold, but they won't play this song. Here's another big dog country classic.

95.9 The Big Dog. That's Robin Lee's version of Black Velvet. And I got to tell you something. I kind of like Alana Miles' versions a lot better. Check this out and see if you don't agree with me. Much more sexy, much more sensuous, and just better sung.

0: 9, the big dog, that's Alana Miles' version of Black Velvet. Robin Lee had the big country hit. Alana had a minor hit on Top 40 radio and a little bit of crossover. But I got to tell you something, man, I like that song a whole lot better than Robin Lee's version. But that's just me. You know, everybody's entitled to their own opinion, right? And music is music. It's good in all genres. And there you go. 95.9, the big dog. Playing nothing but the hits and only the hits, so help us God. Coming up, Confederate Railroad, Lone Star, Mary Chapin Carpenter, Don Williams, Sawyer Brown, the Judds, Brooks and Dunn, and a whole lot more. You stick around, it just keeps getting better.
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0: And the big dog, my front porch, looking in, coming in. Speaking of front porch, out on the front porch is a, I think we got a pup in here today from our Animal Welfare Society of Jefferson County time frame here. Bring that big dog in off the porch. Coming up in just minutes, brought to you by Johnson & Johnson Heating and Air Conditioning. We'll be talking about the pup that they brought in and having some fun with the Animal Welfare Society of Jefferson County. So be listening. All of that coming up straight ahead on 95.9 The Big Dog.
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0: one is stationed right now in Fort Redstone Arsenal, Huntsville, Alabama. And so I think about them. They both have deployed in different parts of their lives. So I think about them.
1: Philly native and now Berkeley County resident Norman Marriott reflected on many of his former classmates who gave the ultimate sacrifice.
2: As you see the hat that I'm wearing, I went to a school called Thomas Edison. We had the highest casualty of any school in the nation. 64 out of one school died in Vietnam War. I used to go back to Philadelphia to the memorial service, and that affected me so because I knew so many of those guys. I grew up with so many of those guys.
1: You can hear that full broadcast in a podcast on our Panhandle News Network Spotify. West Virginia Secretary of Tourism Chelsea Ruby says she expects summer travel to the Mountain State to continue last year's trend, especially in state parks.
3: We're seeing that people want to escape big cities. They want to get outside. They want to see outdoor recreation. They want to see mountain towns. They want to see history and heritage, particularly this year in the nation's 250th birthday. You know, we've got folks who are leaning into that more now than ever.
1: Last year, state parks brought in $40 million in revenue, which was higher than the previous year. Great American Bungee Company opened in Harper's Ferry recently, giving folks the opportunity to bungee jump into a rock quarry.
3: We've got all kinds of stuff, and I'm hearing that stuff is booking up. So if you want a summer vacation in West Virginia, make sure you're planning ahead.
1: I'm Marcia Kovalik.
4: Here's your Panhandle News Network forecast. Today, expect cloudy skies with a chance of a shower in the area. There will be fog in the morning, creating humid conditions. The high will reach 75 degrees. Tonight will bring mainly cloudy skies with a few showers possible, along with late-night fog. The low will be around 65 degrees. With your exclusive 95.9 Big Dog AccuWeather forecast, I'm meteorologist Joe Lundberg.
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0: 95.9 to Big Dog. I'm Bob Steele. It's the five times over caffeinated morning radio show. And we have a puppy in here. Actually, it's not. He's a little older than a puppy, but he's a little guy.
1: He's a full-grown dog, but he is small.
0: He's small. But he's not a rat dog. He's not one of those little itty-bitty miniature things. He's just a small dog.
1: He is a miniature dog.
0: Well,
1: he's a miniature pincher.
0: But don't you be pinching me. Come on.
1: And miniature pinchers were actually bred to be ratters.
0: Okay. Well,
1: so, let's
0: just back up a little bit.
1: Wrong.
0: Hang on a second.
2: She got you, Bob.
0: She got me. Okay. So, by the way, in case you didn't notice, we have two additional people here in the studio and a little pup. And it is time now for Fleroy's Furry Trails, a Tales.
1: And you can take your furry tails on the trails if you want to, because

0: That's a great thing to do with your dog.
1: I can drink some more coffee and get this right.
2: Yeah, I think you need more coffee, Bob.
1: All right. Leroy's Furry Tales, brought to you by Johnson & Johnson Heating, Air Conditioning, and...
0: Plumbing.
1: There you go. Okay. Kathy, who is the president of the Animal Welfare Society of Jefferson County, and Tammy, who is the society's shelter manager.
2: Yes. Yeah, she came back, Bob.
1: She came back after 4 or 5 weeks.
2: Yeah, been a little busy.
1: Yeah, well, I can imagine. Absolutely.
2: Yeah, but I missed you.
1: I missed you, too. Don't be so long next time.
0: I'll try not to, Bob.
1: Okay.
2: Look at this little cute fella I brought you today.
1: You did. He is such a... This little guy, he jumped up and he's like, hey, how you doing? What's your name? He's very energetic.
0: He's very energetic. And that tail, the little stub of a tail, because his tail is docked, and that stub of a tail hasn't stopped moving back and forth and back and forth and back and forth since we got here.
1: Now, Parker from today's 97.5 was playing with him.
0: Yes, he was.
1: And I don't know. I think you got a little bit of a love affair going there.
0: He kept going back to Parker and going to him. I think Parker found his spot. You know, that certain spot on a dog that you find, and you scratch it, and then they kind of just roll over and give you their belly and say, yes, I'm yours. And I think that happened between the two of them.
1: Yeah, there was a definite connection there. And there can be a definite connection with you, big dogs, on one of these incredible pups that we have available, or a kitty.
0: Yeah, and this guy, Matchbox, is his name.
1: I need to know how that name came.
0: Tammy.
2: Well, he came with that name, and we kind of liked it, so we kept it.
1: Gotcha. Well, Matchbox is...
0: Matchbox,
1: buddy, let's go. Come on, Match. Maybe you call him Match or Box?
0: Yeah.
1: MB.
2: MB.
1: There you go. Mm-hmm.
2: I actually called him Hot Wheels one day, and they said, no, it's Matchbox. I said, well, he could be either one.
1: Yep, there you go.
0: He certainly moves fast enough to be one of those little cars on racetracks.
1: I tell you what, he changes direction quickly.
0: Yes, he does.
2: But he loves being held.
1: I can tell.
0: He's being held right now by Tammy, and he's just eating that up.
1: Well, he's giving her a face wash here. He does do kisses. That's good. So tell us a little bit about Matchbox, other than the fact that we're just raving over him right now.
0: Yeah, he's estimated to be about a year and a half old, so he is a full-grown dog, so he won't get any bigger as long as you watch his diet, that is. And he was... brought in from another rescue, and do we know for a fact, Tammy, that his people didn't reclaim him, or is that just assumed?
2: Apparently, he's been on the run a couple different times, and my understanding, they did try to get in contact with the people, but they never responded with, and there's another dog that came in with him.
0: Aw. So the poor little thing apparently ran away from home, and he wound up at our shelter because we're hoping to get some new eyes on him and find him a home. He's going to be a wonderful dog for someone. He's very friendly and very energetic, but he will need some attention. You know, he's going to want somebody who's willing to take him for a walk.
2: And hold him.
0: He wants to be a lap dog, and he doesn't like cats. Isn't that true?
2: Yeah, we tested him twice, and he did not respond very well with cats, so we're saying no cats.
1: No cats. Okay.
0: I'm not sure we want to go into depth on why he didn't respond well or how exactly. These dogs are bred to be ratters. I wasn't joking about that,
1: right.
0: And I wasn't making fun of you
1: saying
0: he wasn't a rat dog. That's exactly what they were bred to do.
1: Yep.
0: And, you know, a small cat, he might think of it as some kind of rodent or prey that he's supposed to go after. So it might be a good idea to keep him away from those.
1: Yeah.
2: Yeah. Dogs we're not sure of yet. When I brought him through the kennels, he did not react negative to the dogs barking at him. But we haven't officially tested him with the one dog that we use.
0: That's a good sign, though.
1: The test dog.
0: The test dog. The test dog actually belongs to one of the staff members.
1: Oh, I was going to say, because, you know, here, I'm sorry, you cannot be adopted. You are the test dog. Oh, man. I get it. Okay, it's one of the staff dogs. Okay.
0: It's one of the staff dogs who's tolerant of other dogs. So they

0: use her, it's her, right? Yeah, they use her to see if the other dogs are going to be friendly or not. And she's used to it by now. She's been doing this for a while, right?
1: Yeah.
2: She's an experienced test dog.
0: Yes. She's like, oh, God, here we go again.
2: Look at him. He's so cute.
0: I'd like to know what goes on in her mind. Yeah, he's eyeing up your lap right now, Bob.
2: Yes. Now, I had an article here, and I got to find it again. But it was something pretty cool, and I wanted to save it for you guys. Where is it? It's right here. I know it is. Come on. I'm going to burn out Gen Zers. Here we go. An AI translator that turns your pet sounds into human speech. All right. Chinese tech company says it's created an AI-powered pet translator that'll turn your dog or cat sound into actual human speech. Translator costs about $120. Apparently 10,000 people already pre-ordered one.
0: I'm sure they did.
2: Yeah.
0: I'm putting it on my list right now.
2: Yeah. But it says, before you start expecting full conversation with your golden retriever, you might want to wait. The company hasn't released any specific scientific studies proving the device actually works. But apparently it hangs from your pet's collar, uses AI to study things like vocal patterns, behavior, and body language to figure out what your pet's trying to say.
0: Right.
2: So there you go.
0: I love it. And, I mean, there are those devices that you can get to teach your dog certain words. And dogs can develop quite a vocabulary.
2: Right.
0: And a lot of it is from just your interaction with them and saying the same words to them over and over, which is why sometimes experienced dog owners know that you have to spell words like B-O-N-E.
2: Yeah,
0: exactly, because the dog learns and understands.
2: Yep.
0: So they can develop
2: R-I-D-E.
0: So those things are like those musical things that the dog has certain buttons that they push, mm-hmm. and they'll say, one will say food, one will say out, one will say play, one will say ball. And the dog learns and knows which one is for which.
2: There was a dog over at Cars, Complete Auto Repair Service in Carneysville. And the guy that owned the dog had trained the dog to push the buttons. And they were like, the ones from a home office supply or whatever. Mm-hmm. And, instead of saying, that's easy.
0: Yeah.
2: The dog, and there must have been, there was a sequence of about 20 of these things. The dog went through and just pressed, And I'm going, how did you train them to do that?
0: Mm-hmm.
2: Oh, it was easy. It's like, yeah, I can see my pointers. Eat, eat, eat, eat,
0: yeah.
2: Eat, treat, eat,
0: yeah.
2: Treat, eat. Yeah, yeah, no, no.
0: That's all they'd want to do. They would throw in an occasional out.
2: Yeah, yeah. Or ride. I tell you what, if ride comes up in a conversation, those dogs are at the door.
0: Mm-hmm.
2: At the door. And it didn't even, no emphasis whatsoever.
0: Right. But they know. They know the
2: they
0: word
2: know.
0: And they
2: yes,
0: understand
2: they
0: what it means. Exactly.
2: And that's kind of cool. So Matchbox here is pretty much ready to rock and roll. You can check him out on our Facebook page. He's a pretty good picture of him there. Or you can go to awsjc.org and check him out there.
0: It doesn't really show exactly how big he is, but how much does he weigh, Tammy?
1: Actually 19 pounds.
2: Yeah, so he's not a big guy.
1: Yeah, he still needs another vaccine before he can go anywhere. And we're doing appointments for him because he's going to have a lot of interest. And we only have so many staff that can show dogs that we do appointments for him.
2: Okay, so you want to call the number?
0: 304-725-0589.
2: That number once again?
0: Is 304-725-0589.
2: Operators are standing. They're not standing by. They're standing here in the studio.
0: Aw, he's got his little paws crossed on Tammy's arm. He's a happy little dog right now.
2: Yep.
0: And yes, he's very content. If he's not down on his feet running around and dragging you all over the studio, he's in your arms or on your lap and very happy, very content.
2: Go.
0: He's
2: so
0: a sweetheart.
2: Let's get Matchbox a home.
0: Yes, please.
2: You want to go someplace? You want to go hang out with the family?
0: He's going to be one of those dogs that's going to be fairly easy for us to place, unlike the larger dogs,
2: right.
0: Who need a fenced yard or something.
1: Sorry.
0: You need a little help there? Okay. So, yes, you definitely will want to make an appointment to see him because he's probably going to go fast. I wouldn't wait if you're interested. you get on our website and look at his pictures and think, oh my

0: God, he's so cute, and he really is.
1: He is cute. I mean,
0: you know, don't wait. Don't hesitate to call that number and make an appointment to see him, because he won't be around for long.
1: There you go. All right, we're going to take a brief musical break. We will be back with Fleroy's Furry Tales, brought to you by Johnson & Johnson Heating, Air Conditioning, and
0: Plumbing.
1: There you go. 95.9, The Big Dog.

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0: 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I am a simple man because I just like simple dogs, and this is a simple dog right here. I'm Bob Steele. It's Fleroy's Furry Tales. We do this every Tuesday morning from 9 to 10, bring in a little dog or a little cat that needs to be adopted, and tell you a little bit about it, and then talk about the shelter and some of the stuff that they're doing, and just having a lot of fun. In this case, Tammy, the shelter manager, showed up.
1: Yes.
2: It's a miracle.
0: Say hallelujah. Put your hand up on the radio. The dog just went, holy crap, what was that? So anyway, we've got this beautiful little Minpin mix who is named Matchbox, and we're trying to get him adopted. Check him out on our Facebook page or make an appointment. That's the best thing. Make an appointment with them, and that number once again is
1: 304-725-0589.
0: And you'll want to talk to Tammy, and she will hook you up with an appointment to take a look at this little guy. Now, I don't want to sound hoity-toity about an appointment thing because, you know, usually you don't have to get an appointment. You can just drop on in.
1: Right.
0: But this dog is exceptionally popular right now. So if you want to see him, I would act immediately, as
1: yes.
0: in call right now.
1: And appointments are necessary for this particular dog for you to do a personal meet and greet. That's
0: sure.
1: the best way to do this. And yes, he's very he's going to be very popular. If the calls haven't started coming in, they will very shortly. As soon as his picture is on Facebook or on our website for too long, he will definitely be one because he's a small dog.
0: Sure.
1: You know, people love small dogs. They're easy to place. But you have to remember that you still have to remember the breed of dog that you're going for and what the characteristics of that breed are.
0: Mm-hmm.
1: He is an active dog, so he will need an active family, even though he likes to be held on a lap, which he's on my lap right now.
2: Kathy stole him from me, Bob.
1: Yes, she did.
0: Just snuck, you know.
1: I was like, you've had him long enough. I
0: had
1: my
0: him
1: turn.
0: For about a minute and a half, and then he decided that he wanted to climb up in your lap.
1: Yes. That's right. And I was so happy
0: Smart
1: about it.
0: Dog.
1: He knows I have really good nails. I have nice fingernails so I can scratch him on all the right places.
0: You also have treats. So that's a...
1: No, I don't have any treats on me right now, but I probably have so many treats on me throughout the day that I smell like dog treats just in general.
0: I'm not...
2: Don't go there, Bob.
0: Are you going to say

0: anything?
1: No,
0: I'm just going to let that one slide right on by.
2: What is your perfume of choice? Milkbone, you know.
0: Dog treat.
2: Pepperoni and Milkbone.
0: Pepperonis.
2: I rub them behind my ears, you know, so the dogs all say, oh, I want to go to her.
0: Oh, no. No, no, no, no, no, no. HR, HR, HR.
1: I'm going to be good, Bob.
0: I am. Believe me. I'm biting my tongue.
1: You and me both.
0: Yeah, there we go.
2: Hey, I have to tell you, this dog is a miniature pincher, but you know, it's not from a Doberman pincher. Mini pins actually came from the original pincher breed, which are German pinchers. German pinchers.
0: Oh.
2: Yes.
1: Lesson time, Bob.
2: It's
1: okay.
2: Lesson time again. German pinchers were like the original pincher.
0: Okay.
2: And they were date back to the like 1700s when this dog was bred. And from that breed comes the Doberman pincher and the Minpin.
0: I see.
2: So German pinchers are a medium-sized dog, which, you know, 40 to 60 pounds, whereas Doberman pinchers, who were bred with Rottweilers and other large breeds to make them bigger, he wants down. There he goes.
0: he saw the squeaky toy.
2: Yeah. And around the same time that the Doberman pinchers were bred, and they were named Dobermans because that's who developed that breed.
0: Fred Doberman.
2: Yeah, exactly, exactly. But the Minpins were also bred around the same time, which would have been like the late 1800s. So those two breeds kind of developed together, but separately. So yes, this breed came from the German pincher, not the Doberman pincher. Yeah. And yes, they were bred as ratters and guard dogs. Mm-hmm. That was their original purpose.
0: I see.
2: Yeah.
0: Well, that's you. Like I said, every week we learn something new here on the Big Dog about dogs or cats.
2: Or cats, yes,
0: yep.
2: Depending.
0: So that's kind of cool. So I didn't know. I thought he was just a downsized
2: Doberman, because Dobermans are the ones that everybody thinks of, particularly in this country, because they're more popular. You don't see too many German pinchers, but German pinchers are the smaller of the breeds, and they look a lot like Dobermans, but most of the time they don't dock the ears and the tail on those.
0: Yeah, he does not look very Doberman-ish.
2: No, but he does look very Minpin.
0: Yes, he does look Minpin.
2: He's fawn as opposed to black,
0: mm-hmm.
2: which it's mostly the coloring. But if you look at his body shape is
0: very
2: downsized version.
0: And his habits and his moves are very Minpin-y, yeah.
2: Yes.
0: I'm surprised I know this. All of a sudden, I'm a dog expert. I was watching American Ninja last night a little bit. Now I'm an American Ninja expert.
2: Yeah.
0: When I watch American Idol, I'm a singing expert. It's amazing how good you can get when you 1% club. All of a sudden, I'm a trivia expert. So now I'm a dog expert.
2: I know. I watch a lot of dog shows, so this is how I know this stuff.
0: Well, I'm impressed. I'm impressed. Even Tammy's impressed.
1: Yeah. Yeah. I'm just keeping an eye on the dog. I don't want him to pee in your arm.
0: Yeah, well, that'd be a good idea.
2: Yeah.
0: Take him for a little walk there or something.
1: I'm going to.
0: Anyway, so let's talk about events coming up.
2: Well, our big event of the year is coming up. That's Bark in the Park.
0: Woof.
2: We're getting so close. We're getting so close, and I'm getting so excited because I love this event so much. Bark in the Park happens on June the 6th from 10 to 1. So come to the Jefferson Memorial Park in Charlestown. It's a beautiful 12-acre park on the south end of Charlestown. And we're going to be there, hopefully, with all of our dog friends and dog families are going to be there. And we will have dogs from the shelter there who you won't be able to adopt them that day, but you can look at them and see them. And I was just informed yesterday that there will be at least one other shelter there. Briggs Animal Shelter will be there with some dogs who are available for adoption as well. So it'll be great. And we'll have vendors, and there's going to be a couple food trucks there. And we're going to have games galore, and things for you to do with your dog. It's going to be a fun time. You don't want to miss it.
1: Kathy just wants the kissing booth.
0: Yeah, I know.
2: Exactly.
0: I know.
2: Exactly.
0: Now, that's a $10 donation for each dog, right?
2: Yes. And please be sure that your dogs are up on their vaccines and everything. We don't want any. And dogs, of course, have to be on a leash. You know, you're going to be out in the park with other people and dogs. And, oh, did you hear that? I don't know if the microphones picked that up, but somebody just did a little.
1: He's saying, get me out of here.
2: He's down on the floor right now doing a play bow. And I think he wants to go out. And I think he was.
0: O-U-T.
2: He was asking to go out. Yes. So it was a little

0: growl, bark kind of thing.
1: Gotta pee, Mom.
0: He probably had the same expression on his face that men get sometimes when they really have to go.
1: I see. Okay, well, there you go. You never know where this conversation is going to lead. I swear to God, I never have any idea.
0: We have fun, though.
1: Yes, we do. Absolutely. I hope that our listeners do as well, because this is something that we take very seriously. We kind of flip about it, but on the air. But we do take it very seriously because we want to get these animals adopted. It's so very important that they not stay in a shelter.
0: Right, because a long-term resident in a shelter, they have a tendency to regress and sink into themselves and not become the kind of pet that you want, you know. So we really try to turn them around as quick as we can, but we will keep them as long as we need to. We are a no-kill shelter, and we've always, you know, that's something we pride ourselves on, that we'll keep these animals until we find them a home.
1: Sure, and that's so incredibly important. So, Big Dogs, if you could possibly take a look at our Facebook page and take a look at Matchbox, he would love to go home with you, and I'm sure you'd like him as well. Neutered, microchipped, and he'll be fully vaccinated before adoption. You can go on over to the shelter, make sure that you call them up and get an appointment, because Tammy is showing the dog as...
0: Yes.
1: By appointment only.
0: Exactly. This particular dog, that's not true for most of our animals, but this one, he is by appointment
1: only. Sometimes it's best.
0: It is.
1: Sometimes it's best that you don't just drop in. But anyway, so there you're located at...
0: 23 Poor Farm Road in Kearneysville near the Jefferson County Fairgrounds.
1: Yep, and that fair is coming up here in a month or so, too.
0: It will be. It's going to be here before you know it. Yep.
1: Confederate Railroad playing.
0: Are they really?
1: Yeah.
0: Ooh, I didn't know that.
1: Yes.
0: Thank you for that heads up.
1: You're welcome. It's going to be a good
0: one. Tickets for that.
1: Yeah, it's definitely going to be a good one.
0: Confederate Railroad is going to be at the fair. Did you hear that?
2: Oh, no.
0: Yeah, we didn't know.
1: There you go.
0: For the heads up,
1: I hope I didn't let the cat out of the bag. But nevertheless, we only told about 250,000 people just then.
2: But
1: that's okay. That's okay. It's going to be a great fair
0: It'll be our secret.
1: Yeah. Don't tell anybody.
0: Just get your ticket soon.
1: He's a little bit more laid back. He doesn't have that panic look in his eye.
0: Yeah.
1: Yeah.
0: No. He'll be able to go for another few minutes before we hear that little bark again.
1: I hope so. Hey, bud. How you doing?
2: He's doing it, not me.
1: Okay, so look in your speaker, and you can see him live. Did you know that? If you look in the speaker, you can see with video. Yeah.
0: I didn't know that. So I better be careful about the things I do in here then.
1: You should.
0: Okay.
3: You just told on yourself, Kathy.
1: Multiple times. All right. So go ahead.
3: I was going to say, aren't you glad I'm back?
1: Yes. Absolutely. It's always a lot of fun when you guys are here.
0: This dog is a Tammy's boy, you know, like a mama's boy, only he's a Tammy's boy because he really wants to get up in her lap. He loves her dearly. And he could love you, too, if you just come by and meet him and give him a lap and some love
1: and attention. Watch out for those feet, little one.
0: Yeah.
2: There, you want to look?
0: He wants to look out the window. I think that's his goal.
1: Window of the studio. He's looking out.
0: He's looking for what's his name?
1: Parker.
0: He's looking for Parker.
1: Yeah, he's got a couple of studios to go through, but nevertheless. So if you would like to get a hold of Matchbox, you want to get over to the shelter, make an appointment, and swing on by and take a look at him. I think you'll dig him. He's a cool little guy.
0: I think everyone will like him. He's one of those dogs that is going to make a friend wherever he goes.
1: Yep. You could walk him through Home Depot, and you have a bunch of new friends to talk to.
2: No.
0: Yes.
1: With him.
0: You get a great limbo line going because people are going to follow him around.
1: Yeah. We should get him a Facebook page.
0: His own Matchbox
1: Facebook page for him.
0: Yeah.
1: Yep.
0: That might be a good idea.
1: And then you could hand it off to the person
0: who gets him.
1: And you can keep up with Matchbox.
0: Mm-hmm. There you go. You can be a celebrity in your own right, Matchbox.
1: It looks like he's digging that idea. Yeah. Anyway, okay. So as the audience is driving down the road going, What the?

0: heck are they doing in it? Okay, so Matchbox is almost ready for adoption. He'll be ready.
1: One more vaccine.
0: Yep, one more vaccine. So that's how long does that take?
2: I think he has another week and a half yet.
0: All right, so you have plenty of time to take a look at him.
1: Yes, you do.
0: So
1: and call and make your appointment.
0: Yep, definitely call and make your appointment. And if you're looking for maybe a bigger dog, there's plenty of bigger dogs
1: that's
0: there.
1: That's right. If he doesn't strike your fancy, we have plenty of other dogs and we have cats. So we have lots of animals who need homes right now. So you can just take
0: Tammy
1: a look.
0: Tammy is about to lean into the mic.
1: There we go.
2: Just speaking of the other dogs, don't forget about the other ones we have there. We have poor Cole, who's been in the shelter for a little over a year with very little interest. But he's a great dog. So I think it's because he's all black. I don't know. They say black.
0: People get weirded out by all black animals.
2: Yes, they do.
0: Black cats, all black dogs.
1: Black cat lives matter, too. And black dog lives matter. Yes, they do.
0: Oh, Lord, help me.
2: Or it could be his big head. I mean, but he is a sweet boy. You just got to come meet him outside in the yard, and you'll have fun.
0: Yep.
1: Yes, he can be a little intimidating because of his size. And, yes, he does have one of those heads with jowls that look like he's an alligator opening up and about to swallow you. But if anything, he's going to lick you to death. Okay? So he's a great dog.
0: All the better to eat kibble with.
1: Yes, exactly.
2: Yeah. When he had a surgery, I spent the night with him at the shelter to make sure he was all right. And then, you know, I spent time with him after his surgery, you know, a few days. And he was just so gentle.
0: Yeah, gentle giants. Mm-hmm.
1: Yeah. Sometimes the giant ones are even more gentle than the small ones.
0: I can say that by absolute fact and experience. Yeah. The only time I've ever been really bitten by a dog is by one of
1: a small dog.
0: Little ones.
1: Yeah.
0: Well, that's not totally true. I had a experience with a Dobo once, but we won't talk too much about that one.
1: No.
0: Because
2: did you do something wrong, Bob?
0: Apparently, correcting him for tearing up a door and a window, it's not a good idea.
1: Ah.
2: Oh.
0: Yeah. And that was my roommate's door and window. It wasn't mine. But anyway.
2: Whose dog? Was it your dog?
0: No.
1: That was the problem.
0: It was a Doberman boxer and had been inbred, I think, pretty heavily. And so it was, you know, you got to be careful with animals of any type, even though they seem or appear to be docile and friendly, because if you hit the wrong trigger, then you're going to have trouble.
1: Yeah, that can happen.
0: This dog was not really, it was not a good dog. Mm. Not a good dog at all.
1: Well, you know who is a good dog? That's Matchbox.
0: This
1: He's a great dog. And we're hoping that we can find him a home. And I don't think anybody's going to have to worry about.
3: No. Come on. I'm picking him up.
1: Yeah, hello, Bob decided it was his turn for the lap
0: My
1: dog.
0: Turn.
1: There you go. Oh. And kisses.
0: Yes, sir.
1: And kisses.
0: You want to push a button?
2: He'll push all the buttons for you.
0: We'll push just one. How about that? We'll push one and we get some music. Would you like to do? Okay, that is the one you want to push. Ready? One, two, three.
4: What is a big dog classic? It's a song that transports you back in the day and makes you want to call that old boyfriend of yours. Hey, don't worry. We ain't gonna tell your husband.

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0: 9 to Big Dog, 18 wheels and a dozen pets up for adoption here. It's the Leroy's Furry Tales, brought to you by Johnson & Johnson Heating, Air Conditioning,
1: and Plumbing.
0: There you go. And that voice was Kathy, who is president of the Animal Welfare Society of Jefferson County's Board of Directors. And Tammy, who was quiet that time for some reason.
1: Playing with the dog.
0: Oh, I see. Okay.
2: Dog tricks.
0: Our shelter manager, who is in here with a cute little guy by the name of Matchbox. High energy, fun-loving little dude. And he would make a great pet for somebody who had that kind of lifestyle.
1: Yes, absolutely. But he does like to be a lap dog, too. So there's going to be plenty of downtime. But you just have to make sure you work out his energy so that he's relaxed and you can get that downtime with him.
0: Absolutely.
1: And you don't want him getting into trouble. You know, he's a ratter. He's liable to start digging things in and around the house, the furniture and things like that, if you're not careful and don't work out some of his energy.
0: Yeah, well, that's I think just about any animal that you have as a pet that has a lot of energy.
1: Yes.
0: You got to spend a little extra time with them. And so as Tammy is playing with the dog, I was just going to ask her how we doing. What do we need for the shelter? Has we got a list?
2: We do have a list.
0: Okay.
2: Of course.
0: Wait a minute.

0: Please.
1: Yes.
2: That's what I hear.
1: Now.
2: Now, wait a minute. You are going down the wrong road there, young lady.
0: Okay, you two, knock it off. I want to tell your listeners about something that's really fun that they can get online and look at, and that is the Denali Puppy Cam. The Denali National Park holds a series of sled dogs, and this year they have new puppies, and they have a puppy cam. And their feeding times are at 8:30, 11:45, and 4:30, and that's the time to tune into the puppy cam.
2: Now, is that Eastern?
0: I'm not 100% sure, because Denali,
2: be
0: of course, is
2: yeah. Like 2 hours or 3 hours off. Yeah.
0: Exactly. But yeah, it's really fun thing. They have these beautiful little huskies, you know.
2: Oh, they're gorgeous.
0: Five little husky puppies, and they have the puppy cam going on, and they want, you know, want everybody to know that they're doing the best thing and showing this thing that's part of the culture of that area, you know. So they have their sled dog team, and I just think it's fun to watch.
2: Yeah, really. But you're a puppy head.
0: Yeah, well, you know.
2: Yeah.
0: And I have
2: a crazy
0: husky.
2: Cat lady is a puppy head.
0: Yeah.
1: Yeah, she is a little crazy cat lady, ain't she?
0: I'm just a crazy animal person, okay?
2: Well, okay, we'll give you that too.
0: I'll admit it.
2: So, once again, the Bark in the Park is when?
0: The Bark in the Park is Saturday, June the 6th from 10 to 1. Be there and bring your dog. Or I'm telling your dogs. I'm telling all the dogs who are listening right now, be there and bring your human.
2: I see.
1: And if
2: Very
1: you
2: good.
1: Adopted and a dog from us, we would love to see them there.
0: Absolutely. Alumni are most welcome.
2: And that's in what park?
0: That is at Jefferson Memorial Park in Charlestown. And it's from 10 to 1 on Saturday, June 6th.
2: There you go. So make it a date, bring your dog, and let's have some fun, June 6th.
0: Yes, and remember, we will be having a costume contest for the dog, so dress them up if your dog is so inclined, and if you dress up too, extra points.
2: Extra points, she said. Well, there you go. Okay, well, very cool. Thanks so much, guys. We appreciate it. And Matchbox, we'll catch you later.
0: Oh, he's like, I'm going to get out into the lobby so I can see
2: Parker again.
1: Yes, yeah. See Parker. Bye, Bob.
2: Thank you so very much, ladies. And as always, it's been a pleasure. Go to awsjc.org and check out all the pets, or Pet Finder.
0: Yes.
2: Either one. But make sure if you go to Pet Finder, you go to Jefferson County, West Virginia. 95.9, the big dog. It's Leroy's Furry Tales, brought to you by Johnson & Johnson Heating, Air Conditioning, and
0: Plumbing.
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95.9, the Big Dog, Vince Gill, Eliza Jane, wrapping up another long set of great music. And we've got another big one coming up at noon with Heather, who is sitting right next to me. And quit it. Stop it. She's trying to tickle me. Stop. Hold off. She heard that I was ticklish, and that was the end of that end of my day there, right there. All right, so Heather's up next, then Dan the Man, then T.J. Allen with Big Dog Nation. All of that happening here. Two more long sets of great music coming up at noon and one again at 3, brought to you by Johnson & Johnson Heating and Air Conditioning and Plumbing. All of that straight ahead. Live it up, big dogs. Don't live it up so high you can't live it down.

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0: When you finally find your thing, you want the whole world to know about that thing. 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
3: Well, on Sunday, it was announced that the West Virginia University baseball team would be hosting their third ever NCAA regional. 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
4: Your final regional host is West Virginia. Steve Sabin's in his second season. He was an assistant under Coach Mazie for years. We're one win away from back-to-back 40-win seasons for the first time in program history. Morgantown is going to be rocking as they welcome in the Binghamton Bearcats out of the America East. Who else is in? Oh, the Kentucky Wildcats are in. Nick Mangione's team. And then they will face the Wake Forest Deacons.
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6: Here's your Panhandle News Network forecast. This afternoon, expect cloudy skies with a passing shower or two and a high temperature of 75. Tonight will be mainly cloudy with a couple of showers leading to fog developing late. The low temperature will be 66. With your exclusive 95.9 Big Dog AccuWeather forecast, I'm meteorologist Joe Lundberg.
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0: 95.9 The Big Dog. 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It's 420. A little bit of comedy to get through your afternoon commute. The 420 Funny, only on 95.9 The Big Dog.
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3: Well, on Sunday, it was announced that the West Virginia University baseball team would be hosting their third ever NCAA regional. Now we get to find out who they're going to play. 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
4: Your final regional host is West Virginia. Steve Savins in his second season. He was an assistant under Coach Mazie for years. One win away from back-to-back 40-win seasons for the first time in program history. Morgantown is going to be rocking as they welcome in the Binghamton Bearcats out of the America East. Who else is in? Oh, the Kentucky Wildcats are in. Nick Mangione's team. Then they will face the Wake Forest Deacons.
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5: Here's your Panhandle News Network forecast. This afternoon, expect cloudy skies with a passing shower or two, reaching a high of 76. Tonight will be mainly cloudy with a couple of showers and fog developing late with a low of 65. With your exclusive 95.9 Big Dog AccuWeather forecast, I'm meteorologist Joe Lundberg.

Darling, I've wasted a lot of years not seeing the real you. But tonight your beauty is shining through. And I never took the time to let you know. So before he takes you away,

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95.9, The Big Dog. I do have a quick question for you this afternoon. A Chinese company unveiled an AI pet translator. My question is, what would your pet say to you? I would love to know. Hit me up on Facebook, 95.9, The Big Dog.

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4: Well, on Sunday, it was announced that the West Virginia University baseball team would be hosting their third ever NCAA regional. Now we get to find out who they're going to play. 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
5: Your final regional host is West Virginia. Steve Sabin's in his second season. He was an assistant under Coach Mazie for years. One win away from back-to-back 40-win seasons for the first time in program history. Morgantown is going to be rocking as they welcome in the Binghamton Bearcats out of the America East. Who else is in? Oh, the Kentucky Wildcats are in. Nick Mangione's team. And then they will face the Wake Forest Deacons.
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7: Here's your Panhandle News Network forecast. This afternoon, expect cloudy skies with a passing shower or two, reaching a high of 76. Tonight will be mainly cloudy with a couple of showers and fog developing late with a low of 65. With your exclusive 95.9 Big Dog AccuWeather forecast, I'm meteorologist Joe Lundberg.
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All right, so it's mosquito season. 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
4: Well, on Sunday, it was announced that the West Virginia University baseball team would be hosting their third ever NCAA regional. Now we get to find out who they're going to play. 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
5: Your final regional host is West Virginia. Steve Sabins in his second season. He was an assistant under Coach Mazie for years. One win away from back-to-back 40-win seasons for the first time in program history. Morgantown is going to be rocking as they welcome in the Binghamton Bearcats out of the America East. Who else is in? Oh, the Kentucky Wildcats are in. Nick Mangione's team. And then they will face the Wake Forest Deacons.
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7: Here's your Panhandle News Network forecast. This afternoon, expect cloudy skies with a passing shower or two, reaching a high of 76. Tonight will be mainly cloudy with a couple of showers and fog developing late with a low of 65. With your exclusive 95.9 Big Dog AccuWeather forecast, I'm meteorologist Joe Lundberg.
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That's Neil McCoy. It is Tuesday, and it's time for the Big Dog Ride Home. I'm Daniel Woods. We're playing 60 minutes in a row starting right now with Toby.

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1: What time zone am I on? 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
1: It's always on 5 in Margaritaville, come to think of it.
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2: Yes, sir.
1: I've seen your boat there.
2: I've been to Margaritaville a few times.
1: All right. Well, that's good.
2: Stumble my way back.
1: Okay. Well, we just want to make sure you can keep it between the navigational beacons.
2: Between the buoys. I got it.
1: All right. Well, it's 5 o'clock. Let's go somewhere.
2: I'm ready. Crank it up.
1: Let's get out of here.
2: I'm gone.

That's Alan Jackson and Jimmy Buffett. And, you know, it's the 3 o'clock hour here on the Big Dog Ride Home, but you also know it is 5 o'clock somewhere. Girl. 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

Little Orleans to Shady Grove, McConnellsburg to Myersville. 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

0: 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Gold tying a bow on this 60-minute nonstop music block. Getting ready to turn you over to my main man, Sizzlin' Scotty, for tailgate grilling, because we are through Memorial Day, and I hope that you had the grill ready for your Memorial Day. But we also want to make sure you do better on the grill moving forward, and that's why we bring you tailgate grilling with Sizzlin' Scotty.
1: 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Now, you might want to adjust a little bit for that acid with that lime, or you might want to adjust the salt content. 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This is going to be gone real quick. I love it on scrambled eggs. I love it on just about everything, and you will too. You can find this awesome hot sauce recipe podcast at www.pmn2.com. 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
9: Here's your Panhandle News Network forecast. Tonight, expect mainly cloudy skies with a few showers and fog developing late. The temperature will drop to 65 degrees. Tomorrow will be mostly cloudy and humid with more showers and a chance of a thunderstorm. Some storms could bring heavy rain and strong wind gusts. The high will reach 77 degrees. With your exclusive 95.9 Big Dog AccuWeather forecast, I'm meteorologist Jason Catarino.

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We are your home for genuine country gold, and we are into the 4 o'clock hour of The Big Dog Ride Home, which means there's all kinds of good stuff coming your way. And I'm talking about big laughs. Got the 420 funny coming up in just a couple minutes. And The Big Dog Dummy hits at 450. It's 95.9 The Big Dog.

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1: 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On 81 northbound, it's a crash right before you get to Apple Harvest Drive. And I'm thinking that traffic is being stopped right now to accommodate this crash. It is a parking lot from Taylor Station Road. So if you bail out over to Route 11 now, you're going to be in good shape. But I believe they stopped all traffic northbound 81 before Apple Harvest Drive to accommodate this crash. 70 westbound, heavy before 355 over to 340. Then you're going to slow at 81. The eastbound side, it's construction as you're leaving Hancock. That's creating those big delays. I'm Allie Oakley with traffic.

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0: That's Martina McBride. We are 95.9 The Big Dog, your home for genuine country. Go to The Big Dog is your home for all kinds of good stuff, including news, sports, weather, traffic. It's all here. But we're also bringing you some laughs with the 420 Funny.
1: I hate cookouts, man. Stay away from cookouts. If you like me, you stay away from cookouts. I don't like my family come by the house. The relatives I ain't seen, like, since the last cookout. You got certain relatives you just see at the cookout. And they get on your nerves every year. My Uncle Gus come by the house every year. My Uncle Gus is the uncle that like to work the grill and don't let nobody touch the grill when he's around. As soon as he walk in the house, it's like, get away from that grill. You don't know how to start no fire. You know how to start no fire. Put this fire out. There ain't no fire. Eddie, go over there and give me all that wood. I need half a tree. Chop that tree down over there. Chop down that tree and give me the wood from that tree over there. And Charlie, go give me 2 gallons of gasoline out of the shed. You 2 gallons of gasoline, you kids roll up your shirt, put that on the grill. We're going to start a fire. Come on, you want to eat? You want to eat? Just shut up then. Put that on the fire. Okay, put that wood inside there. Okay, give me the gasoline, Charlie. Hold the match. Well, I tell you, Charlie, throw the match on the gasoline, all right? Well, I tell you, all right? We're going to make a fire. We're going to eat it, right? Y'all want to eat? We're going to eat now. Here we go. Pour the gasoline on here like this. There. We need the whole. Get that damn lighter fluid out of there. We're going to put all 2 gallons of gasoline on this wood and make a fire. We're going to eat a hamburger, okay? Here we go. Charlie, throw the match. Now that's a fire. That's a fire. Look at that. He'll be all right. Roll Charlie around. Roll him around a bit. Roll around.
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3: 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On 81 northbound, they shut it down right before Apple Harvest Drive to accommodate an accident. Looks like traffic may have to take Apple Harvest Drive over to Route 11, and yeah, Route 11 is jammed now between Business Park Drive and Paynes Ford Road. So if you thought, I'll bail out early, you're gonna be sitting in it now. 70 westbound, traffic slows 355 over to 340, a little bit heavy after Myersville. And you've got construction eastbound 70 as you're leaving Hancock, big delays. I'm Allie Oakley with traffic.
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Here's your Panhandle News Network forecast. Tonight, expect mainly cloudy skies with a few showers and fog developing late. The temperature will drop to 65 degrees. Tomorrow will be mostly cloudy and humid with more showers and a chance of a thunderstorm. Some storms could bring heavy rain and strong wind gusts. The high will reach 77 degrees. With your exclusive 95.9 Big Dog AccuWeather forecast, I'm meteorologist Jason Catarino.

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2: 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On 81 northbound, they had shut that down completely in order to accommodate a crash. That was before we got to Apple Harvest Drive. Traffic is going to be jammed from Tabler Station Road, so please watch out for any remaining direction. Route 11, yeah, took the bailout out of Inwood, and now we've got a crash northbound side of 81 north of Inwood. And Route 11's very heavy as you ride from Business Park Drive up toward Paynes Ford Road and connecting up with Apple Harvest Drive and Winchester Avenue. And on 70 eastbound, you got that construction leaving hand.

0: 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I'm Allie Oakley with traffic.
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2: 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All right, it's time for a collective Big Dog Dummy, maybe a preemptive Big Dog Dummy. Because May is the unofficial kickoff to wedding season, and there's a thread online from BuzzFeed where people are calling out the rudest things that wedding guests do. So we're going to run those down so you can avoid being the wedding Big Dog Dummy. The most popular response seems to be RSVPing that you're coming, then no-showing, because, you know, they're still paying for those seats, folks. On the flip side, uninvited family members, do not show up. Don't ask to bring your kids if children aren't invited. If they've got a registry, especially if there's stuff at all price points, don't go rogue and spend money on the gift that you like, because it's just going to sit in a box for the next 10 years. If you are invited, don't come empty-handed. You know, just get a card or something. Defer to the couple, especially the bride, and don't break with preferences and customs like pushing to wear white at her wedding or offering unsolicited advice. Don't cause self-centered disruptions or drama.

0: You're a guest. Be mindful of the importance of the ceremony and the celebration. Don't talk loudly during speeches. Don't answer your phone. Don't even have it out in most cases. That's my personal opinion. Don't ignore the dress code. Respect the host. And don't be critical of the wedding, because they're spending a whole lot of money on this. And they don't want to hear the negativity from you. So maybe, if you listen to me, you can avoid being a big dog dummy this wedding season. That's the Big Dog Dummy, brought to you by Roto-Rooter.
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3: 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So there at eBay, things people love. On 81, you're fine. Winchester, Martinsburg to Hagerstown, slow traffic eastbound 70 leaving Hancock, and that's going to take you to almost Big Pool. It's going to be pretty slow there in Myersville as well. 15 Leesburg, not bad. A little busy through Luckett's. The rest of the ride to 340, you're fine. Route 9 in the Berlin Turnpike, pretty heavy. And traffic slows at Sagal Road both directions. There's some road work that's ongoing there. I'm Allie Oakley with the traffic.
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4: The guest in this morning's Panhandle Live was 98th District Delegate Joe Funkhauser. He's inviting the public to join himself, along with Delegates Chris Anders, Wayne Clark, Bill Ridenour, and Senator Jason Barrett, for a town hall.
5: Wednesday at 6 p.m. at the Corner Connection. When I campaigned that I would do town halls, and I have done that along with the vast majority of the Jefferson County delegation before and after each legislative session. So this is continuing with that. This will be our post-legislative session 2026 wrap-up. Generally, we'll go for about 2 hours. We'll do a brief introduction by all the delegates and senators, and then we just sort of take questions from the floor.
4: Again, it's scheduled for tomorrow, Wednesday, from 6 p.m. at Corner Connection in Charlestown. West Virginia leaders are still assessing recent comments by Governor Patrick Morrisey, who indicated the state had a $40 million structural gap in funding for temporary assistance for needy families. The safety net program, often called TANF, provides monthly cash payments and support services to low-income families with children to help them achieve economic stability and self-sufficiency. Now, House Speaker Roger Hanshaw says when Governor Morrisey announced this last week, that was the first time legislature had heard about funding problems for TANF.
6: None of that discussion was had with us during the regular legislative session this year, so we did what we did with respect to the budget for the upcoming fiscal year and the remainder of this fiscal year, absent that revelation.
4: You can read more on that story at WVMetroNews.com. From the Panhandle News Network News Desk, I'm Luke Wiggs.
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4: Well, on Sunday, it was announced that the West Virginia University baseball team would be hosting their third ever NCAA regional. Now we get to find out who they're going to play. Here's what it sounded like on ESPN.
8: Your final regional host is West Virginia. Steve Sabins in his second season. He was an assistant under Coach Mazie for years. We're one win away from back-to-back 40-win seasons for the first time in program history. Morgantown is going to be rocking as they welcome in the Binghamton Bearcats out of the American East. Who else is in? Oh, the Kentucky Wildcats are in. Nick Mangione's team. And then they will face the Wake Forest Deacons.
4: With sports, I'm Luke Wiggs.
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10: Here's your Panhandle News Network forecast. Tonight, expect mainly cloudy skies with a few showers and fog developing late. The temperature will drop to 65 degrees. Tomorrow will be mostly cloudy and humid with more showers and a chance of a thunderstorm. Some storms could bring heavy rain and strong wind gusts. The high will reach 77 degrees. With your exclusive 95.9 Big Dog AccuWeather forecast, I'm meteorologist Jason Catarina.

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0: That's Alan Jackson on 95.9 The Big Dog, your home for genuine country gold. 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
2: 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On 81 between Winchester, Martinsburg, and Hagerstown, it's gotten better. That crash that was on the northbound side of 81 at Apple Harvest Drive got moved out of the way, but that will explain why you've got delays before Apple Harvest Drive past King Street. So just trying to snake your way through. Route 11 took the bailout, so obviously you're going to find delays Business Park Drive, Paynes Ford Road up to Apple Harvest Drive and Winchester Avenue. 70 westbound, heavy through Frederick, heavy when you get to Downsville Pike to 81, and then through Hancock on the eastbound side of 70, you've got that construction, so expect delays. 15 out of Leesburg to Luckett's, nothing but traffic. Route 9, you're lined up for the Berlin Turnpike, Hillsboro. Now we got a crash at Harper's Ferry Road, delays both directions. I'm Allie Oakley with traffic.

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0: 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When you hear that, call in and be caller number 9 of the Big Dog contest lines and win a Cove Campground beach pass for up to 4 people, plus one lucky dad is bringing down the ultimate Big Dog Daddy prize package. 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
2: 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On 81 northbound, you've got this heavy traffic before and after you pass Route 9. Then traffic slows through Williamsport to right up towards 70. 70 westbound, traffic is going to slow after Patrick Street over to 340. And then you're going to slow when you get to Downsville Pike to 81.

0: One eastbound side slowing through Hancock to a construction zone just thereafter on 15. Traffic's heavy leaving Leesburg. Heavy off and on to Luckett's. Heavy when you get to Mountville Road. Route 9, you're lining up for the Berlin Turnpike and then Hillsboro to Harper's Ferry Road where you do have a crash. I'm Allie Oakley with traffic.
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Here's your Panhandle News Network forecast. Tonight, expect mainly cloudy skies with a few showers and fog developing late. The temperature will drop to 65 degrees. Tomorrow will be mostly cloudy and humid with more showers and a chance of a thunderstorm. Some storms could bring heavy rain and strong wind gusts. The high will reach 77 degrees. With your exclusive 95.9 Big Dog AccuWeather forecast, I'm meteorologist Jason Catarino.

0: That's Aaron Tippin. This is 95.9 The Big Dog, your home for genuine country gold. And folks, the Washington County Tractor Pullers are bringing the throwdown June 27th at the Washington County Ag Education Center. 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
2: 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On 81 northbound, as you ride through Martinsburg, traffic slows before Apple Harvest Drive up toward Tavern Road, and then traffic slows out of Williamsport up toward 40. 70 westbound, traffic slows from Patrick Street to 340, and then Downsville Pike to 81. Otherwise, to Hancock, it's good. Now, the eastbound side is 70 in Hancock. Traffic slows because of construction. 15, heavy out of Leesburg to Luckett's with a crash now north of Limestone School Road. Route 9, you're lined up for the Berlin Turnpike after Percival Road to ride over toward Harper's Ferry Road where we had a crash. I'm Allie Oakley with traffic.
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2: 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Coming of age is always a battle. 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

0: and electrifying music score. The entire series is out now. All 7 audiobooks complete magic. On 81, it's pretty heavy as you ride through Williamsport up toward 40. The southbound side fully open. There's a little bit of a delay on the northbound side of 81 as you go toward King Street. And at Tavern Road, you've got that construction zone. 70 westbound, traffic slows after Patrick Street to 340, and then you're fine, Hagerstown. But the eastbound side of 70, it's construction leaving Hancock, and it looks like, we got a new accident. This one's going to be on the westbound side of 70, well after the exit for Big Pool. I would say it's about 5 miles after, 4 or 5 miles after. I'm Allie Oakley with traffic.
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2: The guest in this morning's Panhandle Live was 98th District Delegate Joe Funkhauser. He's inviting the public to join himself, along with Delegates Chris Anders, Wayne Clark, Bill Ridenour, and Senator Jason Barrett, for a town hall.
3: Wednesday at 6 p.m. at the Corner Connection. When I campaigned that I would do town halls, and I have done that along with the vast majority of the Jefferson County delegation before and after each legislative session. So this is continuing with that. This will be our post legislative session 2026 wrap-up. Generally, we'll go for about 2 hours. We'll do a brief introduction by all the delegates and senators, and then we just sort of take questions from the floor.
2: Again, it's scheduled for tomorrow, Wednesday, from 6 p.m. at Corner Connection in Charlestown. West Virginia leaders are still assessing recent comments by Governor Patrick Morrisey, who indicated the state had a $40 million structural gap in funding for temporary assistance for needy families. The safety net program, often called TANF, provides monthly cash payments and support services to low-income families with children to help them achieve economic stability and self-sufficiency. Now, House Speaker Roger Hanshaw says when Governor Morrisey announced this last week, that was the first time legislature had heard about funding problems for TANF.
4: None of that discussion was had with us during the regular legislative session this year, so we did what we did with respect to the budget for the upcoming fiscal year and the remainder of this fiscal year, absent that revelation.
2: You can read more on that story at WVMetroNews.com. From the Panhandle News Network News Desk, I'm Luke Wiggs.
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2: Well, on Sunday, it was announced that the West Virginia University baseball team would be hosting their third ever NCAA regional. Now we get to find out who they're going to play. Here's what it sounded like on ESPN.
6: Your final regional host is West Virginia. Steve Sabins in his second season. He was an assistant under Coach Mazey for years. One win away from back-to-back 40-win seasons for the first time in program history. Morgantown is going to be rocking as they welcome in the Binghamton Bearcats out of the America East. Who else is in? Oh, the Kentucky Wildcats are in. Nick Mangione's team. And then they will face the Wake Forest Deacons.
2: With sports, I'm Luke Wiggs.
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8: Here's your Panhandle News Network forecast. Tonight, expect mainly cloudy skies with a few showers and fog developing late. The temperature will drop to 65 degrees. Tomorrow will be mostly cloudy and humid with more showers and a chance of a thunderstorm. Some storms could bring heavy rain and strong wind gusts. The high will reach 77 degrees. With your exclusive 95.9 Big Dog AccuWeather forecast, I'm meteorologist Jason Catarino.

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0: 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Going into the final hour of The Big Dog. Ride home.
1: It's a big job just getting by with 9 kids and a wife. 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
2: 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You're in good hands with Allstate on 81 between Winchester, Martinsburg, and Hagerstown. I think you're going to like your ride. Traffic still slows, leaving Falling Waters to get up past Halfway Boulevard. 70 westbound, traffic slows 355 over to 340. And then you're going to be fine in Hagerstown, the eastbound side of 70, leaving Hancock. There's that construction. But the westbound side, before you got to Hancock, there was an accident. They just moved that out of the way. 15, Leesburg to Luckett's, heavy traffic. Route 9, traffic slows at the Berlin Turnpike. And from there, it's going to be off and on the rest of the ride over toward Harper's Ferry Road. And we're talking about volume here. Westbound Route 7, it's heavy between Percival Road and the Berlin Turnpike. I'm Allie Oakley with traffic.
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Ricky Van Shouten and Dolly Parton. 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
4: Here's your Panhandle News Network forecast. Tonight, expect mainly cloudy skies with a few showers and fog developing late. The temperature will drop to 65 degrees. Tomorrow will be mostly cloudy and humid with more showers and a chance of a thunderstorm. Some storms could bring heavy rain and strong wind gusts. The high will reach 77 degrees. With your exclusive 95.9 Big Dog AccuWeather forecast, I'm meteorologist Jason Catarino.

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0: That's Vince Gill. It's 95.9 The Big Dog. We are your home for genuine country gold, and we're getting ready to say so long on your Tuesday, slamming the barn door shut, saying goodbye, but just until tomorrow, because we're going to do it all over again on a hump day edition of the program. 3 to 7 right here on 95.9 The Big Dog. TJ Allen's coming up next with Big Dog Nation. I'll talk to you tomorrow, but until then, that's Tuesday. I've been Daniel Woods, and I am out here. Out of here. Not out here. I'm out of here. It's 95.9 The Big Dog.
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3: The guest in this morning's Panhandle Live was 98th District Delegate Joe Funkhauser. He's inviting the public to join himself, along with Delegates Chris Anders, Wayne Clark, Bill Ridenour, and Senator Jason Barrett, for a town hall.
4: Wednesday at 6 p.m. at the Corner Connection. When I campaigned that I would do town halls, and I have done that along with the vast majority of the Jefferson County delegation before and after each legislative session. So this is continuing with that. This will be our post-legislative session 2026 wrap-up. Generally, we'll go for about 2 hours. We'll do a brief introduction by all the delegates and senators, and then we just sort of take questions from the floor.
3: Again, it's scheduled for tomorrow, Wednesday, from 6 p.m. at Corner Connection in Charlestown. West Virginia leaders are still assessing recent comments by Governor Patrick Morrisey, who indicated the state had a $40 million structural gap in funding for temporary assistance for needy families. The safety net program, often called TANF, provides monthly cash payments and support services to low-income families with children to help them achieve economic stability and self-sufficiency. Now, House Speaker Roger Hanshaw says when Governor Morrisey announced this last week, that was the first time legislature had heard about funding problems for TANF.
5: None of that discussion was had with us during the regular legislative session this year, so we did what we did with respect to the budget for the upcoming fiscal year and the remainder of this fiscal year, absent that revelation.
3: You can read more on that story at WVMetroNews.com. From the Panhandle News Network News Desk, I'm Luke Wiggs.
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3: Well, on Sunday, it was announced that the West Virginia University baseball team would be hosting their third ever NCAA regional. Now we get to find out who they're going to play. Here's what it sounded like on ESPN.
7: Your final regional host is West Virginia. Steve Savings in his second season. He was an assistant under Coach Mazie for years. One win away from back-to-back 40-win seasons for the first time in program history. Morgantown is going to be rocking as they welcome in the Binghamton Bearcats out of the America East. Who else is in? Oh, the Kentucky Wildcats are in. Nick Mangione's team. And then they will face the Wake Forest Deacons.
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9: Here's your Panhandle News Network forecast. Tonight, expect mainly cloudy skies with a few showers and fog developing late. The temperature will drop to 65 degrees. Tomorrow will be mostly cloudy and humid with more showers and a chance of a thunderstorm. Some storms could bring heavy rain and strong wind gusts. The high will reach 77 degrees. With your exclusive 95.9 Big Dog AccuWeather forecast, I'm meteorologist Jason Catarino.

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Welcome into Tuesday. It's TJ Allen. 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Little Texas and My Love kicking it off. It's The Big Dog.

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0: 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WV Bargains is coming back, and it's going to be bigger than ever. Coming up June 1st through the 5th, it's your opportunity to bid on some incredible merchandise from local and statewide businesses. 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
12: Here's your Panhandle News Network forecast. Tonight, expect mainly cloudy skies with a few showers and fog developing late. The temperature will drop to 65 degrees. Tomorrow will be mostly cloudy and humid with more showers and a chance of a thunderstorm. Some storms could bring heavy rain and strong wind gusts. The high will reach 77 degrees. With your exclusive 95.9 Big Dog AccuWeather forecast, I'm meteorologist Jason Catarina.

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